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Is my fortune the main act? I need to feel where you at, my baby. Are you ready to create?

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1: What?
0: I've never played my cards right.
1: No.
0: Yeah, I laid them on the table.
1: Please.
0: Kept the aces up my sleeve. Tell you that you're wrong when you're really right. You could start a fire from this gaslight.

0: Some people do like to party, some people don't.
1: But if you're a real party animal, you can stay. If you don't wanna party, you can always...